0: 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Oh! When the moon is full. Oh no, not again.
1: It's a hairy situation.
2: I'll die if anyone sees me like this.
3: Hey man, say, don't be shy if it happens to you.
2: Hi, Grandpa. Good morning, Scotty.
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